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It mirrors the same sense of quiet devotion as he loops and layers live electronics to build a haunting sonic sanctuary. From his Evensongs, here is Abide Canons.

George Gershwin's Rhapsody in Blue, played by pianist Simona Dinnerstein with the MDR Leipzig Radio Symphony Orchestra, Christian Järvi directing. We have music of Joseph Suk in just a moment here on Vermont Public Classical, funded by listeners like you and by Adagio Chocolates in Middlebury, offering curated domestic and global chocolates crafted to satisfy a range of chocolate desires. AdagioChocolates.com. 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